thank you very much. Oh, baby. 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
1: Live from NPR News in Washington, I'm Ryland Barton. President Trump says plans are in place for a three-day ceasefire between Russia and Ukraine starting this weekend. It'll happen as Russia celebrates Victory Day, marking the defeat of the Nazis in World War II. NPR's Danielle Kurtzleben has more.
2: Trump says in a social media post that the ceasefire will be Saturday, March 9th through Monday, March 11th, and that it will include a swap of 1,000 prisoners from each country. Trump claims that he asked for the ceasefire and that Russian President Vladimir Putin and Ukrainian President Volodymyr Zelensky agreed. He added that peace talks are continuing in the war. Zelensky previously proposed a truce. Last year, ending the Russia-Ukraine conflict was a central goal of the Trump administration's foreign policy. However, the administration this year has been occupied, first by deposing Venezuelan President Nicolas Maduro, and now by the war the U.S. and Israel are waging in Iran. Danielle Kurtzleben, NPR News, the White House.
1: The U.S. military says it fired on and disabled two Iranian oil tankers after exchanging fire with Iranian forces in the Strait of Hormuz. The United Arab Emirates reported another missile and drone attack today. The violence further undermines a month-old ceasefire. Secretary of State Marco Rubio says the U.S. was acting defensively and insists the ceasefire is still in effect.
3: Of course we fired back at them. They were shooting at us. That's what I would expect to do. Only stupid countries don't shoot back when you're shot at. And we're not a stupid country.
1: Iran says the U.S. strikes violate the truce. The Trump administration is awaiting Tehran's response to the latest U.S. proposal aimed at ending the war. Alabama is the latest southern state rushing to change congressional maps in an effort to consolidate Republican power. NPR's Debbie Elliott reports the redistricting frenzy comes in the wake of the Supreme Court ruling that removed race as a consideration for drawing district lines.
4: The Republican supermajority in the Alabama legislature approved a congressional map that federal courts threw out for discriminating against black voters. Protesters erupted outside the state house. One woman was dragged from the House gallery for disrupting debate, Alabama GOP House Speaker Nathaniel Leadbetter.
5: I mean, they're busing these people in buses. I don't know, probably part of these people is not even from Alabama, you know, and they did it intentionally to try to get attention.
4: Leadbetter rejects allegations that the legislation is about disenfranchising black voters. Debbie Elliott, NPR News, Montgomery.
1: Spanish authorities are preparing to receive more than 140 passengers and crew from a Hantavirus

0: stricken cruise ship headed for the Canary Islands. At least 3 passengers have died, and 5 who left the ship are known to be infected with hantavirus. The World Health Organization says the risk to the wider public is low. You're listening to NPR News from Washington. California will become the first state in the nation to provide infants with hundreds of free diapers before they leave hospitals after birth. Officials say the goal is to ease the financial burden on families welcoming newborns into the notoriously costly state. The program is in its first year, and it'll be limited to hospitals largely serving low-income patients, and then it'll be expanded statewide. France has escalated an investigation of Elon Musk and X, the social media platform formerly known as Twitter. As NPR's John Ruich reports, the case hinges on a swath of allegations, including child pornography and unlawful collection of personal data.
1: French authorities began investigating Musk and X last year, focusing on algorithm manipulation and potential interference in French politics. The probe was expanded earlier this year after a complaint accused X of spreading hateful, racist, and homophobic content. And now French prosecutors say they've opened a criminal investigation. The Paris prosecutor's office summoned X and XAI, as well as Musk and former X CEO Linda Yaccarino, threatening to issue warrants equivalent to indictments if they failed to appear for questioning. In February, Musk called the investigation at that time a political attack. X did not immediately respond to a request for a comment. John Ruich, NPR News.
0: Olivia and Liam have topped the list of U.S. baby names for the 7th year. The Social Security Administration released the list just in time for Mother's Day. Charlotte climbed to 2nd place among girls, ending Emma's 6-year run in that spot. On the boys' side, the top 4 names, Liam, Noah, Oliver, and Theodore, held steady. This is NPR News from Washington.
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Thank you. Thank you.

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But something had changed in me. Then she touched me and said, I know you're not to blame. That's a weight I live under. That's a lie that I've covered. Still talking about.

0: What's up? How we doing? This is unbelievable. What's up, Nashville? You feeling good?
1: Heck yeah.
0: I'll be fully transparent with you. I thought that this was going to be like a quote unquote little pop up thing, and 20 people were going to be here. I was not expecting this to go down the way that it did. So thanks for showing up randomly on a Wednesday night. Raise your hand if you're from Nashville. And raise your hand if you're not. All right. Cool. Do what? I love you too, bro. Come on. Never done that to a dude before. There you go. We'll start with an oldie. How about that? Yeah, here we go. If y'all know the words, please make this as laid back as humanly possible. This song's called Make Me Wanna. Here we go.

Heck yeah, dude. Y'all came out to sing on a Wednesday now. I'll tell you what. Where do we go from here? I have a set list that I never stick to. So, by the way, there's people. This is live streamed, by the way. So, get your singing voices loud. What's up? Come on, baby. Bro, what do you do for a living? Hey, you ought to be doing that on this. I'm telling you. Let's play one for the ladies one time. Here we go.

Thank you so much. All right, so my friends that are not from Nashville, where are you from? Just yell it out. Okay, not all at once. Where? Connecticut. Where is it? London. What's up, mate? I'm going to London this summer. I'm opening for Luke Combs at Wembley Stadium. It's gonna be sick. Yeah. Gosh, I'll be fully honest with you. I get more nervous to do this stuff than I do anything else. So my heart rate is slowly coming down right now. I love you too. My two friends, y'all should come to every show, legit. Come to all of them. Do what? You're going to London with him? Do you just book flights? Let's go. I'm going to sing a song I wrote. I'm 36 years old. I wrote this song when I was 25. And anybody 36 in the house? You're about to be 25. So I'm the oldest person here. Is that what you're saying? Okay. I feel like I look pretty good for 36. This song's called 16. Take a left here, boy, take it slow, and don't get distracted by that radio. I just rolled my eyes and I said,

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But my friends are all at Odie's bar and they left me behind. What I wouldn't give to be 21, wild and free. Open up a cold one.

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I'm thinking about, after this, just going and playing at every bar on Broadway. I also think I'm the only country artist that does not have a bar on Broadway. Do we need another one? We do not. We do not. It's, yeah. It's also very weird to be at Old Dominion's bar without Old Dominion here. That is awkward. I'm going to play. Thank you all, Odies. This place is sick. I've actually never been here before. I actually feel like I have not been out in 5 years. And anyway, I'm going to, I ramble when I get nervous. I'm going to sing you a song that I did with a good friend of mine who I believe I am 10 times more attractive than. His name is Riley Green. I wish he was here. He's not here. Let's see.

Thank you so much, man. I appreciate you. What'd you say? T-shirt. Here we go. I swore I would not take requests. Do what now? Oh my gosh. Yeah. How many? Hey, just for the record, this woman right here, how many shows did you come to last year? 16 shows. This year you're coming to 21 shows. Are you serious? That's insanity. I love you. Thank you for doing that. It means a lot. You know what? I'm gonna play. I'm kind of in the spirit of collaboration right now. I'm gonna sing you another song I did with a buddy of mine. There's a guy who I think has one of the greatest voices in the world. His name. Anybody know who Teddy Swims is by chance? We'll just give you a little verse chorus of this song right here because I love it so much. This is called Something About a Woman.

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Man, I'm gonna sing you one we put out last year. Not sure how it's gonna go without a band, but we're gonna try it. After all the bars are closed.

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All right, cool. I'm going to play one right here. Let's see. What'd you say? Vacation? I can't do that. Acoustic. My girl is rocking that Billabong bikini like she's sponsored. 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

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That just took me so far out of my comfort zone and it's not funny. Amazing. 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And I've always loved this. This is called What's Your Country Song?

What'd you say? What'd you say? Anything Thomas Rhett plays. What do you mean? Oh, I appreciate that. Thank you very much. I'm tuning my guitar because I care. I care. T-shirt? Good Lord. You might as well.

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Where are y'all people coming from?

All right, there's so many of you that are confused by that song. It was on my first record. That makes me so excited that you knew that. Waking up in my college dorm, yeah, my life, it was pretty normal. Looking for a date to the spring form, wouldn't worry about nothing else, nah. Majoring in undecided, notebook full of bad songs I was writing, never dreamed anybody else would like. Now they're sitting on a Walmart.

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A big wrench got thrown in the plans we thought we had. I have five now, that's it, come on. But ain't it funny how

0: Well done, y'all.
1: Are we good? What is it?
0: Oh, okay. Well, I've seen a lot of phone. What did you say you wanted to hear? Selfie, please.
1: Okay. Yeah, I got you.
0: I got you. Yeah, I will give you a guitar pick for sure. I've only got three. What do you mean to do? What, give you a pick? All right. I genuinely don't remember how it goes. I genuinely don't remember how it goes. Should have learned it from the radio. Georgia.

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1: Shoot, I think, let's see. We'll give you this one right here. Let's see here. Y'all are making me nervous with all the things, all the songs. When I get nervous, I just play this song. 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

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There's some very weird, strange, and dangerous shit going on out there right now. In America, they are persecuting people for using their right to free speech and voicing their dissent. This is happening now. In America, the richest men are taking satisfaction in abandoning the world's poorest children to sickness and death. This is happening now. In my country,

taking sadistic pleasure in the pain that they inflict on loyal American workers. They're rolling back historic civil rights legislation that led to a more just and plural society. They're abandoning our great allies and siding with dictators against those struggling for their freedom. They're defunding American universities that won't bow down to their ideological demands. They're removing residents off American streets and without due process of law are deporting them to foreign detention centers and prisons. This is all happening now. A majority of our elected representatives have failed to protect the American people from the abuses of an unfit president and a rogue government. They have no concern or idea of what it means to be deeply American. The America that I've sung to you about for 50 years is real, and regardless of its faults, is a great country with a great people. So we'll survive this moment. Now, I have hope because I believe in the truth of what the great American writer James Baldwin said. He said, in this world, there isn't as much humanity as one would like, but there's enough.

little bitty leg going like that. You know, so Ed Sullivan saw me and he said, some bitch. So he said, put him on TV and shoot him from the waist up, you know.

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I sure am gonna miss the fuck out of you guys, man.

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And he's been getting up the nose of his sexy manager. Poor old Rastus Knight now has a challenged coke habit. I've always had a soft spot for Rastus, and I've often seen him looking at it. And I hear Ray went into my club, so that put an end to happy hour. Why my place anyway, Ray? Nobody there gives two filofaxes about peace and love. I heard about you, Mr. Stinking Rich has-been rodent, drinking vintage Krug as though it was two bob a bottle. I'll be watching.

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How you gonna neglect this? You was just a hot mess. You can call Tyrone, you ain't got to lie.

a song called Don't Be Cruel. Well, we all know Don't Be Cruel. So, we'd like to call out once again to Joy Mayer's friend to help us do this song that we did on Mr. Ed Sullivan Show back in 1932. Don't Be Cruel. Forget in the past, the future looks bright ahead. No, I'll have you, and I'll be cool.

friends. And now a song. 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We'll get to the songs you want to hear, ladies and gentlemen.

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0: Christmas. 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Thank you. We'll be back to
1: That's the music of Copperhead. Copperhead will be performing in person this week on Thursday, Friday, and Saturday nights.

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We'd also like to introduce a friend of ours who's going to help us sing the next couple of songs. And I just want to say hi to Isabel Campbell and...

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So it feels... what is it about? Better leave her behind with the kids, though, all right. In 1976, I made an album, my first solo outing with Ronnie Lane. And that was called Rough Mix, and you can still find it in the shops if you look hard enough. This is a song from that album. It's called Keep Me Turned.

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There I saw to my surprise chains and specks of islands curved where palm trees get their seagulls swerve. I caught my kayak on a stone and

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1: Live from NPR News in Washington, I'm Ryland Barton. President Trump says plans are in place for a three-day ceasefire between Russia and Ukraine starting this weekend. It'll happen as Russia celebrates Victory Day, marking the defeat of the Nazis in World War II. NPR's Danielle Kurtzleben has more.
2: Trump says in a social media post that the ceasefire will be Saturday, March 9th through Monday, March 11th, and that it will include a swap of 1,000 prisoners from each country. Trump claims that he asked for the ceasefire and that Russian President Vladimir Putin and Ukrainian President Volodymyr Zelensky agreed. He added that peace talks are continuing in the war. Zelensky previously proposed a truce. Last year, ending the Russia-Ukraine conflict was a central goal of the Trump administration's foreign policy. However, the administration this year has been occupied, first by deposing Venezuelan President Nicolas Maduro, and now by the war the U.S. and Israel are waging in Iran. Danielle Kurtzleben, NPR News, the White House.
1: The U.S. military says it fired on and disabled two Iranian oil tankers after exchanging fire with Iranian forces in the Strait of Hormuz. The United Arab Emirates reported another missile and drone attack today. The violence further undermines a month-old ceasefire. Secretary of State Marco Rubio says the U.S. was acting defensively and insists the ceasefire is still in effect.
3: Of course we fired back at them. They were shooting at us. That's what I would expect to do. Only stupid countries don't shoot back when you're shot at. And we're not a stupid country.
1: Iran says the U.S. strikes violate the truce. The Trump administration is awaiting Tehran's response to the latest U.S. proposal aimed at ending the war. Alabama is the latest southern state rushing to change congressional maps in an effort to consolidate Republican power. NPR's Debbie Elliott reports the redistricting frenzy comes in the wake of the Supreme Court ruling that removed race as a consideration for drawing district lines.
4: The Republican supermajority in the Alabama legislature approved a congressional map that federal courts threw out for discriminating against black voters. Protesters erupted outside the state house. One woman was dragged from the House gallery for disrupting debate, Alabama GOP House Speaker Nathaniel Ledbetter.
5: I mean, they're bussing these people in buses. I don't know, probably part of these people is not even from Alabama, you know, and they did it intentionally to try to get attention.
4: Ledbetter rejects allegations that the legislation is about disenfranchising black voters. Debbie Elliott, NPR News, Montgomery.
1: Spanish authorities are preparing to receive more than 140 passengers and crew from a hantavirus-stricken cruise ship headed for the Canary Islands. At least three passengers have died, and five who left the ship are known to be infected with hantavirus. The World Health Organization says the risk to the wider public is low. You're listening to NPR News from Washington. California will become the first state in the nation to provide infants with hundreds of free diapers before they leave hospitals after birth. Officials say the goal is to ease the financial burden on families welcoming newborns into the notoriously costly state. The program is in its first year, and it'll be limited to hospitals largely serving low-income patients, and that'll be expanded statewide. France has escalated an investigation of Elon Musk and X, the social media platform formerly known as Twitter. As NPR's John Ruich reports, the case hinges on a swath of allegations, including child pornography and unlawful collection of personal data.
6: French authorities began investigating Musk and X last year, focusing on algorithm manipulation and potential interference in French politics. The probe was expanded earlier this year after a complaint accused X of spreading hateful, racist, and homophobic content. And now French prosecutors say they've opened a criminal investigation. The Paris prosecutor's office summoned X and XAI, as well as Musk and former X CEO Linda Yaccarino, threatening to issue warrants equivalent to indictments if they failed to appear for questioning. In February, Musk called the investigation at that time a political attack. X did not immediately respond to a request for a comment. John Ruich, NPR News.
1: Olivia and Liam have topped the list of U.S. baby names for the seventh year. The Social Security Administration released the list just in time for Mother's Day. Charlotte climbed to second place among girls, ending Emma's six-year run in that spot. On the boys' side, the top four names, Liam, Noah, Oliver, and Theodore, held steady. This is NPR News from Washington.
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Let me quickly explain. Anybody who hasn't been to Throwdowns, because there's a lot of you people that have been to the Throwdowns and have thrown down with us year after year after year. About the third night, you start to get in a fucking groove. You start to get your Throwdown swerve on. And that's about where we are right now. How does it feel?

We'd like to rock and roll you now.

0: We'd like to thank you people for showing up here tonight. Coming wasting a Sunday night with us out here, so. What we're gonna do now, I guess, ladies and gentlemen, before we get any further, I'd like to thank Elektra Records a whole lot, because they took a chance on us about 6 months ago, and tonight we got our gold record presented to us here in New York City, so we want to thank you all very much.
1: Hey man, I tell you, it wouldn't have been nothing without all you people out here, sitting right out here in the dang Ritz.
0: So what we're going to do is we're going to do a song off that record Mr. Rick Richards sings. I think we're going to do that thing they call the Battleship Sing.

Thank you. Thank you. I'd like to say how very nice it is to be here on the very first one of these programmes. Nice to see so many of you in the upper regions there. And to tell you that the song we just played comes from two albums, would you believe? The first one, an album entitled Ashes Are Burning, of some 3 years ago, and of our last released album over here, Renaissance Live at Carnegie Hall. The song was entitled Carpet of the Sun. We'd like to do something now that comes from Turn of the Cards album, which was our third, and also from the live album. This is a song all about Alexander Solzhenitsyn, a Russian writer. It's entitled Mother Russia.

I've been in that for 30 years, absolutely years, and before the age of years. Working with grandson, I'm crazy.

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I've seen Japanese people in Japan. I have seen Chinese people in China. I have seen Italian people in Italy. I have seen the Spanish in Spain. I have finally come home to see my people. And this is simply what I think about it.

Thank you.

George made me realize how important living every moment is, how important it is to seize this day and to be good to yourself, to those that you love, and to this world we live in. This is Last Man Standing.

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1: Live from NPR News in Washington, I'm Ryland Barton. President Trump says plans are in place for a three-day ceasefire between Russia and Ukraine starting this weekend. It'll happen as Russia celebrates Victory Day, marking the defeat of the Nazis in World War II. NPR's Danielle Kurtzleben has more.
2: Trump says in a social media post that the ceasefire will be Saturday, March 9th through Monday, March 11th, and that it will include a swap of 1,000 prisoners from each country. Trump claims that he asked for the ceasefire and that Russian President Vladimir Putin and Ukrainian President Volodymyr Zelensky agreed. He added that peace talks are continuing in the war. Zelensky previously proposed a truce. Last year, ending the Russia-Ukraine conflict was a central goal of the Trump administration's foreign policy. However, the administration this year has been occupied, first by deposing Venezuelan President Nicolas Maduro, and now by the war the U.S. and Israel are waging in Iran. Danielle Kurtzleben, NPR News, the White House.
1: The U.S. military says it fired on and disabled two Iranian oil tankers after exchanging fire with Iranian forces in the Strait of Hormuz. The United Arab Emirates reported another missile and drone attack today. The violence further undermines a month-old ceasefire. Secretary of State Marco Rubio says the U.S. was acting defensively and insists the ceasefire is still in effect.
3: Of course we fired back at them. They were shooting at us. That's what I would expect to do. Only stupid countries don't shoot back when you're shot at. And we're not a stupid country.
1: Iran says the U.S. strikes violate the truce. The Trump administration is awaiting Tehran's response to the latest U.S. proposal aimed at ending the war. Alabama is the latest southern state rushing to change congressional maps in an effort to consolidate Republican power. NPR's Debbie Elliott reports the redistricting frenzy comes in the wake of the Supreme Court ruling that removed race as a consideration for drawing district lines.
4: The Republican supermajority in the Alabama legislature approved a congressional map that federal courts threw out for discriminating against black voters. Protesters erupted outside the state house. One woman was dragged from the House gallery for disrupting debate, Alabama GOP House Speaker Nathaniel Ledbetter.
5: I mean, they're busing these people in buses. I don't know, probably part of these people is not even from Alabama, you know, and they did it intentionally to try to get attention.
4: Ledbetter rejects allegations that the legislation is about disenfranchising black voters. Debbie Elliott, NPR News, Montgomery.
1: Spanish authorities are preparing to receive more than 140 passengers and crew from a hantavirus-stricken cruise ship headed for the Canary Islands. At least three passengers have died, and five who left the ship are known to be infected with hantavirus. The World Health Organization says the risk to the wider public is low. You're listening to NPR News from Washington. California will become the first state in the nation to provide infants with hundreds of free diapers before they leave hospitals after birth. Officials say the goal is to ease the financial burden on families welcoming newborns into the notoriously costly state. The program is in its first year, and it'll be limited to hospitals largely serving low-income patients, and then it'll be expanded statewide. France has escalated an investigation of Elon Musk and X, the social media platform formerly known as Twitter. As NPR's John Ruich reports, the case hinges on a swath of allegations, including child pornography and unlawful collection of personal data.
6: French authorities began investigating Musk and X last year, focusing on algorithm manipulation and potential interference in French politics. The probe was expanded earlier this year after a complaint accused X of spreading hateful, racist, and homophobic content. And now French prosecutors say they've opened a criminal investigation. The Paris prosecutor's office summoned X and XAI, as well as Musk and former X CEO Linda Yaccarino, threatening to issue warrants equivalent to indictments if they failed to appear for questioning. In February, Musk called the investigation at that time a political attack. X did not immediately respond to a request for a comment. John Ruich, NPR News.
1: Olivia and Liam have topped the list of U.S. baby names for the seventh year. The Social Security Administration released the list just in time for Mother's Day. Charlotte climbed to second place among girls, ending Emma's six-year run in that spot. On the boys' side, the top four names, Liam, Noah, Oliver, and Theodore, held steady. This is NPR News from Washington.
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And buzzards they circle old crosses on hills. In the heart of the desert, she knows how I feel.

Paranoid album. It's an album entitled War Pigs. I don't think we'll find many of them around here anyway today, so. Turn!

generals gathered in their masses.

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0: on the vocal.
1: Thank you so much. Atlantic City, how the heck are you?
2: Wow.
1: We are so delighted to be here tonight. This is the ultimate celebration of a long journey of music that is continuing to be a blessing. And we're so glad that you've all been a part of that journey. We love you for that. We're going to have a lot of fun exploring this musical journey tonight. We start with the first album, the thing that got the ball rolling, and we're going to go all the way to the current day. And to make it even more special, we have a lineup of incredibly gifted guest artists that are going to join us on stage throughout the night. And I'd like to introduce you right now, Mr. Robert Randolph.

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This is back in the 70s. This is like I'm talking. This is the 70s, man, where, what's his face? Scarface, that's it. Motherfucking Scarface. I didn't go to school.

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Then I said, the biggest man to the slaughter. When you know I was gonna be dead by morning.

Well, first of them guys don't fuck around. You don't want to be caught in a shower with one of his friends, or in the back of your own car. Yeah, man. It's a bad look when you got your own dick in your mouth.

Jim Sanders. Lovely saxophone solo. Somebody that Bruce Springsteen would introduce as the ruler of the universe, the king of all mankind, the little man, Peter Hope Evans. Harmonica player extraordinaire. We've worked together on a lot of records now. And this one is a chance for him to stretch out a bit.

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Anybody at all? I don't know why I love you, but I do, is what he sang. He sang very well indeed. It was great. I like frogs in general, and Clarence Frogman Henry is part of that. And one day Clarence was appearing somewhere, I think it was Memphis, Tennessee. It was a long time ago, about 20 years back. He's appearing in a club, and his double was walking down the street, attracting a lot of attention, because his double, I mean, a lot of people knew Clarence Frogman Henry in Memphis, and his double was walking down the street, and his double was in love with Audrey Hepburn. And by the sheerest coincidence, which I'm sure you won't believe, but it's true, Audrey Hepburn's double was walking down the other side of the street. And they reached a point opposite each other, and it suddenly kind of flashed to both of them that this was like their lifelong love, because Audrey Hepburn's double was a Clarence Frogman Henry fan. So what happened was that they ran into the center of this very wide road in Memphis, and as they were clasping each other, two things happened simultaneously. One was that they both realized to their horror that it was neither of them. And the second was that they got run down by a gold Cadillac driven by a man in an Elvis Presley mask. Now, the man in the Elvis Presley mask...

It's always been important to me that there was a part in every show that we do that we strip it down to kind of where this thing started, which was just me and a song and a guitar and you guys. So this next little part is just gonna be us. So sing loud.

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And a song from the most recent album again. This one is based on a traditional Scottish piece that we wrote the day before yesterday. It's called No Lullaby. I dedicate this one to my little boy who's fast asleep by this time, Martin.

week's concert programme. My name's Bob Harris. To start us off, there's a young man who about 3 years ago was involved in a band called The Naz. After that, he went on to record production with people like Badfinger and many, many others, the band. And then he started making records of his own, a couple of albums in the States that were never released over here, and one that's just come out, a double, called Something Anything. And to play us some of the songs from the album, the gentleman himself, Todd Rundgren.

0: Thank you.
1: Ah, yes. Wouldn't have made any difference. This is a song from that album that Bob's talking about. I might as well just play it. It's a ballad. If you can't stand ballads, put your fingers in your ears. 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

0: Lee Lockley, Jimmy Pango.
1: Thank you.
0: Thank you.

Yeah.

0: NPR News in Washington, I'm Janine Herbst. Israel continues carrying out attacks aimed at Hezbollah targets despite a ceasefire. The strikes have killed a number of civilians. NPR's Jane Arraf reports the State Department says representatives from Israel and Lebanon will meet in Washington next week for 2 days of talks that are focused on long-term peace and security agreements.
1: The Israeli military says it targeted a Hezbollah weapons depot in the village of Tura in south Lebanon. It says it took care to minimize civilian casualties, but those known killed in the attack were three women, an elderly disabled man, and a girl who were at home when the airstrike hit their three-story building. Israel did not provide proof of the weapons depot claim. It has intensified attacks lately ahead of talks expected in Washington next week with Lebanon. The militant group Hezbollah has responded to the Israeli attacks with strikes on Israeli military targets. Jane Arraf, NPR News, Beirut.
0: The Centers for Disease Control and Prevention says the threat of a widespread hantavirus outbreak remains low. Global officials have scrambled, though, to keep the virus's spread contained. NPR's Alana Weiss has more.
2: CDC officials sought to temper concerns of another event like the debilitating COVID-19 pandemic. The current outbreak of the Andy strain of the hantavirus arose last month on a cruise ship and has so far killed three people. More than two dozen Americans were on board the ship. Seven have already returned home. An additional 17 remain aboard the boat. The CDC said that the risk of infection to the American public is still low. The 17 Americans aboard the ship will eventually be sent to the University of Nebraska for monitoring. CDC officials insist that their time at the medical center is not a quarantine. Alana Wise, NPR News.
0: Time's running out in some states for registering to vote in this year's primary elections. NPR's Hansi Lo Wang reports these states are getting ready to hold their primaries next month.
3: Eligible voters in South Carolina who want to cast ballots in the state's June 9th primary have until Sunday to register online and Monday to get mail-in applications postmarked. New Jersey's voter registration deadline is Tuesday. And in Nevada, eligible voters have until Tuesday to register by mail. Online and in-person registration in Nevada continues through June 9th, which is also the day of that state's primary. If you're planning to register by mail, the U.S. Postal Service recommends stopping by a post office and asking for a free manual postmark at the counter. And if you've already registered to vote, you may want to go to your state election official's website and check your status. Eligible voters can sometimes be removed from lists, especially if they move, change their name, or haven't voted in a while. Hansi Lo Wang, NPR News.
0: And you're listening to NPR News from Washington. The 61st Venice Biennial opened today in a chaotic atmosphere that was marked by geopolitical strife. NPR's Chloe Veltman reports the international art event has been hit with protests and resignations in recent weeks.
4: Dozens of artists issued a statement withdrawing from awards consideration at this year's Biennale. The move comes in solidarity with the awards jury, who recently resigned en masse after issuing a statement that they would not award prizes to countries charged with crimes against humanity by the International Criminal Court. That includes Israel and Russia. At a protest earlier in the week against Russia's return to the Biennale for the first time since its 2022 invasion of Ukraine, art collective Pussy Riot stormed the Russian pavilion in bright pink balaclava hats. Thousands of demonstrators took to the streets on Friday to protest Israel's presence over the war in Gaza. Some exhibitions shuttered for hours while artists and curators joined the march. Chloe Veltman, NPR News.
0: The Atlanta Braves says former manager and Hall of Famer Bobby Cox has died. He was 84 years old. Cox managed the team to prominence during the 1990s and led them to their first championship in 1995. He took them to 14 consecutive division titles, including five National League pennants and the 1995 World Series title. He retired in 2010 and suffered a stroke in 2019. Before that, he led the Blue Jays for 4 years. I'm Janine Herbst, and you're listening to NPR News from Washington.
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1: I'd like to, now that you've seen us, I'd like to turn the house lights up so I can see you. Can you turn the lights up? Can you take the spotlights out of my eyes for just a second, please? Thank you. There you go. It's nice to see you, ladies and gentlemen, really. Take them off. You know, really, it's hard to see. It's hard to see out there with the lights on.

Absolute Beginners. Had a bit of poetry. It's a song from Chinese Eyes album.